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0: Number one country WCOB, partly cloudy for tonight, up at a low 56. Tomorrow for Columbus Day, sunny, high of 82. For Tuesday, sunny, with a high of 85.

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0: Number one country WZOB, partly cloudy for tonight, up at a low 56. Tomorrow for Columbus Day, sunny, high of 82. For Tuesday, sunny with a high of 85.

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grandma's lap, I'd lay down and take a nap. 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
1: Fox News, I'm Carmen Roberts. President Trump says he is considering joining the Saudis' military retaliation on the Houthi rebels who carried out four deadly attacks on airports over the past week. But Democratic Senator Chris Murphy tells CBS's Face the Nation.
2: No, I don't think the United States should go to war in Yemen. I mean, this administration is absolutely incompetent in war making.
1: Isaias fades into the East Coast, but it's still threatening millions with flooding, widespread rain, and severe storms. The hurricane slammed into the Florida panhandle this weekend, causing death and destruction.
3: President Trump has approved emergency declarations in Alabama, Florida, and Georgia as this region restores power and cleans up the mess from all of the downed trees blocking roads and falling on buildings.
1: Fox's Jonathan Siri. 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
8: Your morning country weather forecast, abundant sunshine, highs around 86, north winds 5 to 10 miles an hour. Tonight, clear skies, lows around 58. Tomorrow, mainly sunny, highs around 88. And tomorrow night, mostly clear skies, lows around 61. That is your 100.9 FM and 1250 AM WZOB area weather forecast. I'm Tim Dobson.

And good morning to you right here on WCLB. Justin Moore playing some of the best music around. Here's Eric Church.

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0: Your morning country weather forecast, abundant sunshine, highs around 86, north winds 5 to 10 miles an hour. Tonight, clear skies, lows around 58. Tomorrow, mainly sunny, highs around 88. And tomorrow night, mostly clear skies, lows around 61. That is your 100.9 FM and 1250 AM WZOB area weather forecast. I'm Tim Dobson.

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1: Your morning country weather forecast, abundant sunshine, highs around 86, north winds 5 to 10 miles an hour. Tonight, clear skies, lows around 58. Tomorrow, mainly sunny, highs around 88. And tomorrow night, mostly clear skies, lows around 61. That is your 100.9 FM and 1250 AM WZOB area weather forecast. I'm Tim Dobson.

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0: Your morning country weather forecast, abundant sunshine, highs around 86, north winds 5 to 10 miles an hour. Tonight, clear skies, lows around 58. Tomorrow, mainly sunny, highs around 88. And tomorrow night, mostly clear skies, lows around 61. That is your 100.9 FM and 1250 AM WZOB area weather forecast. 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
1: Fox News, I'm Carmen Roberts. President Trump says he is considering joining the Saudis' military retaliation on the Houthi rebels who carried out four deadly attacks on airports over the past week. But Democratic Senator Chris Murphy tells CBS's Face the Nation.
2: No, I don't think the United States should go to war in Yemen. I mean, this administration is absolutely incompetent in war making.
1: Isaias fades into the East Coast, but it's still threatening millions with flooding, widespread rain, and severe storms. The hurricane slammed into the Florida panhandle this weekend, causing death and destruction.
3: President Trump has approved emergency declarations in Alabama, Florida, and Georgia as this region restores power and cleans up the mess from all of the downed trees blocking roads and falling on buildings.
1: Fox's Jonathan Siri. 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
10: Your morning country weather forecast, generally cloudy, highs around 77, east winds around 10 to 15 miles an hour. Tonight, well rained, lows around 59, winds from the east around 15 to 25 miles an hour, chance of rain 100%. About 2 inches of rain could be expected, locally heavy rainfall possible. Tomorrow, rain, highs around 69, east winds 15 to 25 miles an hour, chance of rain about 90%, rainfall around a half an inch possible, localized flooding could be possible. And tomorrow night, cloudy with periods of rain, lows around 59, chance of rain 80%, rainfall around a half an inch possible. That is your 100.9 FM and 1250 AM WZOB area weather forecast. 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
5: Your morning country weather forecast, generally cloudy, highs around 77, east winds around 10 to 15 miles an hour. Tonight, well rained, lows around 59, winds from the east around 15 to 25 miles an hour, chance of rain 100%. About 2 inches of rain could be expected, locally heavy rainfall possible. Tomorrow, rain, highs around 69, east winds 15 to 25 miles an hour, chance of rain about 90%, rainfall around a half an inch possible, localized flooding could be possible. And tomorrow night, cloudy with periods of rain, lows around 59, chance of rain 80%, rainfall around a half an inch possible. That is your 100.9 FM and 1250 AM WZOB area weather forecast. 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
1: With another ARN News update, I'm Leah Brandon. Two deaths are now confirmed from the hurricane. One in Birmingham as a tree fell on a home, and another in Escambia County. That's also the result of a tree falling. Florida Governor Ron DeSantis says the hurricane brought damaging winds with it as it made landfall.
2: There were wind gusts of up to 116 miles per hour near Santa Rosa Sound, and over 100 miles an hour near Pensacola.
1: The aftermath of the hurricane is showing storm surge damage across Pensacola Beach. Thick layers of sand covering the roads after a powerful storm surge pushed water and debris inland. Video showing multiple damaged homes with missing roofs, partially collapsed structures, half-sunken boats, downed power lines, and scattered debris. DeSantis on the storm's aftermath.
2: Both the Florida Department of Transportation and Highway Patrol began cut-and-toss operations and bridge inspections to clear roads and to allow that power restoration work to begin. At first light, thousands of linemen and utility crews have convoyed from Sandestin and along the I-10 corridor to get to work.
1: And Alabama Power has been responding to outages as well. Jim Faraday has more.
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2: And a good morning to you in your morning country. Foggy early, becoming sunny this afternoon. Highs of near 85. Winds from the northwest, 5 to 10 miles an hour. Tonight, clear skies. Lows around 57. Tomorrow, sunny skies. Record high temperatures around 87. And tomorrow night, mostly clear skies. Lows around 59. That is your 100.9 FM and 1250 AM WZOB area weather forecast. 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
0: And a good morning to you in your morning country. Foggy early, becoming sunny this afternoon. Highs of near 85. Winds in the northwest, 5 to 10 miles an hour. Tonight, clear skies, lows around 57. Tomorrow, sunny skies, record high temperatures around 87. And tomorrow night, mostly clear skies, lows around 59. That is your 100.9 FM and 1250 AM WZOB area weather forecast. 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
1: I'm Carmen Roberts. President Trump says he is considering joining the Saudis' military retaliation on the Houthi rebels who carried out four deadly attacks on airports over the past week. But Democratic Senator Chris Murphy tells CBS's Face the Nation.
2: No, I don't think the United States should go to war in Yemen. I mean, this administration is absolutely incompetent in war making.
1: Isaias fades into the East Coast, but it's still threatening millions with flooding, widespread rain, and severe storms. The hurricane slammed into the Florida panhandle this weekend, causing death and destruction.
3: President Trump has approved emergency declarations in Alabama, Florida, and Georgia as this region restores power and cleans up the mess from all of the downed trees blocking roads and falling on buildings.
1: Fox's Jonathan Siri. 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
10: And a good morning to you in your morning country. Foggy early, becoming sunny this afternoon. Highs of near 85. Winds from the northwest, 5 to 10 miles an hour. Tonight, clear skies, lows around 57. Tomorrow, sunny skies, record high temperatures around 87. And tomorrow night, mostly clear skies, lows around 59. That is your 100.9 FM and 1250 AM WZOB area weather forecast. I'm Tim Dobson.

Morning Country with Tim Dobson right here on WZOB. That was Luke Bryan in the Home Alone tonight. Right now, I got a little Carrie Underwood right here. And out of that truck,

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4: And a good morning to you in your morning country. Foggy early, becoming sunny this afternoon. Highs of near 85. Winds from the northwest, 5 to 10 miles an hour. Tonight, clear skies, lows around 57. Tomorrow, sunny skies, record high temperatures around 87. And tomorrow night, mostly clear skies, lows around 59. That is your 100.9 FM and 1250 AM WZOB area weather forecast. I'm Tim Dobson.

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1: I'm Scott Davidson with sports on the Alabama Radio Network. Former Bama hoop standout LeBaron Filon Jr., he'll begin his NBA career in Philly. Filon was drafted 22nd overall by the 76ers during the first round last night. Ex-UAB forward Yaxel Lendeborg, he was picked by Golden State at number 11. Auburn's Keyshawn Hall could hear his name called during tonight's second round. Bama football added a pair of players to their 27 recruiting class yesterday. They got commitments from three-star edge rusher Tyler Younger and three-star in-state offensive lineman Stafford Willis. Auburn got a pledge from three-star wide receiver Cedric Simmons of Selma. He picked the Tigers over Bama and Purdue. Meantime, Auburn dismissed wideout Duke Smith from the program this week for violating team rules. And the second half of the Southern League season, that's underway with Rocket City off to a 1-0 start after they beat Columbus last night. That series is set to continue this evening, while Montgomery, they'll host Biloxi, and Birmingham will entertain Knoxville. With sports, I'm Scott Davidson, and this is the Alabama Radio Network.
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4: And a good morning to you in your morning country. Foggy early, becoming sunny this afternoon. Highs of near 85. Winds from the northwest 5 to 10 miles an hour. Tonight, clear skies. Lows around 57. Tomorrow, sunny skies. Record high temperatures around 87. And tomorrow night, mostly clear skies. Lows around 59. That is your 100.9 FM and 1250 AM WZOB area weather forecast. 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
1: 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First, it was our soybean farmers crushed by tariffs. Now they're dumping 300,000 metric tons of cheap beef from places like Argentina at undermarket prices in another blow. Even the Alabama Cattlemen's Association called it a slap in the face. Over half of Alabama's rural hospitals are at risk of closing. It's time for change to protect our farmers and ranchers. Doug Jones will stand up to the policies that are hurting our farmers, ranchers, and rural communities. We can't lose one more farm or one more rural hospital. Montgomery has failed us. Rural Alabama can't take one more slap in the face from Tuberville and Trump. This November, vote for change. Vote for someone who will fight for you. Vote Doug Jones for governor. This advertisement is paid for by Doug for Alabama. 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
5: And a good morning to you in your morning country. Foggy early, becoming sunny this afternoon. Highs of near 85. Winds from the northwest, 5 to 10 miles an hour. Tonight, clear skies. Lows around 57. Tomorrow, sunny skies. Record high temperatures around 87. And tomorrow night, mostly clear skies. Lows around 59. That is your 100.9 FM and 1250 AM WZOB area weather forecast. 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
2: I'm Carmen Roberts. President Trump says he is considering joining the Saudis' military retaliation on the Houthi rebels who carried out four deadly attacks on airports over the past week. But Democratic Senator Chris Murphy tells CBS's Face the Nation.
3: No, I don't think the United States should go to war in Yemen. I mean, this administration is absolutely incompetent in war making.
2: Isaias fades into the East Coast, but it's still threatening millions with flooding, widespread rain, and severe storms. The hurricane slammed into the Florida panhandle this weekend, causing death and destruction.
4: President Trump has approved emergency declarations in Alabama, Florida, and Georgia as this region restores power and cleans up the mess from all of the downed trees, blocking roads, and falling on buildings.
2: Fox's Jonathan Siri. 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
9: And a good morning to you in your morning country. Foggy early, becoming sunny this afternoon. Highs of near 85. Winds in the northwest, 5 to 10 miles an hour. Tonight, clear skies, lows around 57. Tomorrow, sunny skies, record high temperatures around 87. And tomorrow night, mostly clear skies, lows around 59. That is your 100.9 FM and 1250 AM WZOB area weather forecast. I'm Tim Dobson.

Tyler Hubbard right there in 5'9" on WZOB. Got more music. Got some Dustin Lynch coming up. But I just want to remind you, you only have just a few more minutes to call your birthdays and anniversaries in this morning. 256-845-2810, because in a few minutes from now, we'll have a drawing at 8:20 right here on your number one country, WZOB.

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0: And guess what? We only have two birthdays today. That's right. It's Monday. Happens to be the 12th day of October. Hey, this month is almost half over. We're almost to Halloween. And I even watched Hubie Halloween this past weekend just to watch a Halloween movie. And I'll watch a few more as the days go by. But anyway, the birthday winner gets a medium milkshake from the Sonic Drive-In in Fort Payne, a small barbecue sandwich, Sally's Smoking Bud Barbecue, a cupcake from the Copper Penny in Fort Payne. Now, we need to check on that one there. A regular combo meal from Crystal's in Fort Payne, a small coffee from Caroline's Cafe in Collinsville, a Chick-fil-A sandwich or chicken nugget, your choice from Chick-fil-A. And we only have two birthdays today. Going to be a real hard one to pick. We got Jeffrey Wagner, 44, from Dogtown, Fort Payne, Alabama. Jeffrey, happy birthday to you. Wish you the very, very best, bud, and wish you many more. Craig Smith, 47, from Pisgah, Alabama. So congratulations to you, and wish you the very best this morning. 47 years old from Pisgah. Jeffrey Wagner, 44, from Dogtown. And got two beads in the jug.

Check my beads out here, okay? Got two beads in the jug. We're going to see who the birthday winner is this morning. And then, of course, we'll do it again tomorrow morning right here on WZOB. All right, shaking the beads up, taking a bead out. And the winner happens to be Craig Smith. So, Craig, you're the birthday winner on the Anniversary Club and Birthday Club right here on WZOB. So congratulations to you. Craig Smith, 47 years old from Pisgah, Alabama. So we'll get everything ready for you here at the station. So congratulations to you. All right. Got to go do this again first thing tomorrow morning. That's right. So starting about 6:15, we'll start taking birthdays and anniversaries. And then we'll have another drawing tomorrow at 8:20 right here on WZOB. Got the community calendar coming up next and right here on WZOB. So, but anyway, carrying us up the community calendar, we got Max McNolan coming up right here on your number one country, WZOB. They say

This morning on the community calendar, services at the Fife Church of God in Fife, Alabama, on Wednesday at 10 a.m. for those who like to go during the day for the Wednesday night services. That's at the Fife Church of God in Fife, Alabama, beginning at 10 a.m. The United States Marines Toys for Tots is now underway in raising money for toys for children this Christmas season. Be sure and support the Marines Toys for Tots in here in Fort Payne and throughout DeKalb County. If you're a family in need of toys and help this year for the Toys for Tots, be sure and go to the Department of Human Resources in Fort Payne, Alabama, and fill out an application between now and October 30th. The deadline is October 30th. There will be a Spirit and Truth Fellowship Family and Friends Day October the 10th at 2 p.m. at 660 Sanders Avenue Northeast in Fort Payne. There will be a concert and a lot of activities, free haircuts, hot dogs, bouncy house games, praise and worship. It will begin at 2 p.m. on October the 10th and a concert at 4 p.m. with Kelly Crabb and the Bowling Sisters. Remember, the Spirit and Truth Fellowship, October the 10th at 2 p.m. on Family and Friends Day. And that's your community calendar.

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1: 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For the Lord Jesus Christ went to that cross to bear all of our sins. 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

0: So much to be thankful for each day, for the Lord Jesus Christ is always with us. These words for you from Galatians 6:9. So let's not get tired of doing what is good. At just the right time, we will reap a harvest of blessing if we don't give up. 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
1: We have Mr. Ross Anderson, age 30, of Section, who passed away on Friday, October the 9th. Funeral services will be Monday, October the 12th at 1 p.m. at the Rainsville Funeral Home Chapel with Brother Shannon Healy, Brother Thomas Cornelius, Brother Brian Chubby Pope, and Brother Dylan Carson officiating. Burial will follow in the Hagwood Cemetery. Rainsville Funeral Home is directing. That's Mr. Ross Henderson, age 30, of Section, Alabama. We have Mr. Thomas Rayford Smith, age 84, of Crossville, who passed away on Thursday, October the 8th. Funeral services will be held at 11 a.m. on Monday, October the 12th, at the W.T. Wilson Funeral Chapel, with Brother Edward DeBord officiating. The family will receive friends from 10 until 11 a.m. prior to the service on Monday at the W.T. Wilson Funeral Chapel. W.T. Wilson Funeral Chapel is in charge of the arrangements. That's Mr. Thomas Rayford Smith, age 84, of Crossville. Have James Willard Bill Dawson, who passed away at his residence in DeKalb County on October the 8th at the age of 93. Visitation will be held at the W.T. Wilson Funeral Chapel on October the 14th. The family visitation will be from 10 until 11, and friends visitation will be from 11 to 1:30. Burial will follow in the Wesley's Chapel Cemetery, located in the Blake community of Alabama. Graveside services will be held at 2 p.m. following the visitation. W.T. Wilson Funeral Chapel is in charge of the arrangements. That's James Willard Bill Dawson. And Mr. Thomas Rayford Smith, age 84, of Crossville, passed away on Thursday, October the 8th. Funeral services will be held at 11 a.m. on Monday, October the 12th, at the W.T. Wilson Funeral Chapel, with Brother Edward DeBord officiating. The family will receive friends from 10 to 11 a.m. prior to the service on Monday, October the 12th, at the W.T. Wilson Funeral Chapel. W.T. Wilson Funeral Chapel is in charge of the arrangements. That's Mr. Thomas Rayford Smith, age 84, of Crossville. Then we have Mrs. Candace Nicole Colon, age 46, of Scottsboro, passed away on Saturday, October the 10th. Funeral services has been planned for 2 p.m. on Thursday, October the 15th. Burial will follow in the Prince Cemetery in the Skyline community. The family will receive friends from 12 noon until 2 p.m. on Thursday, October the 15th. W.T. Wilson Funeral Chapel is in charge of the arrangements. That's Mrs. Candace Nicole Colon, age 46, of Scottsboro. We have Wanda Lee Hammond, age 88, of Fort Payne, who passed away on Tuesday, October the 6th. She was born on January the 2nd, 1938, in Cherokee County, Alabama. She and her beloved husband of 51 years, Grady, owned and operated USA Knit Hosiery. Funeral services will be at 2 p.m. Saturday, October the 17th, at the Wilson Funeral Home, with Reverend Will Ramage officiating. Entombment will follow at the Glenwood Cemetery. The family will receive friends from 1 p.m. until 2 p.m. hour of service. In lieu of flowers, the family suggests memorial donations be made to the DeKalb County Animal Shelter, St. Jude's, or a charity of your choice. Wilson Funeral Home and Crematory is in charge of the arrangements. That's Wanda Lee Dean Hammond, age 88, of Fort Payne. We have Alva Stuckey Jr., who went at the remarkable age of 97, surrounded by family and friends at a cabin in Mentone. A celebration of life will be held at 12 noon on Thursday, October the 15th, at the Fraser United Methodist Church in the Founders Chapel at 600 Atlanta Highway in Montgomery, Alabama. Wilson Funeral Home and Crematory is in charge of the arrangements. That's Alva Stuckey Jr. And that's the Obituaries of the Air, brought to you by CNH Drugs.
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1: It's now time for Thoughts for the Day on WZOB, a 15-minute morning devotional brought to you by the Fort Payne Ministerial Association and WZOB. Our speaker this morning is Bishop Walter Turner, pastor of the Faith in Christ Church. And now from our studios, here's Brother Walter.
2: Greetings this morning in the great name of Jesus. So glad to have you tune in. And I thank God this morning for WZOB and the Fort Payne Ministerial Association for allowing me this time to be able to share with you the Word of God. Celebrating yesterday my 74th birthday, and I want to give a little shout out to Whitehall Church and how that they blessed me over the weekend and celebrating with me and honored me with a pastor's appreciation. And I want to thank Faith in Christ Church for remembering my birthday as well. So many friends and all that have contacted me, and I love and appreciate God's people. And thank you all. And what I request more than anything else is that you'll continually pray for us, that we would stay in the will of God and fulfill the call that He's given us. You know, time is a fleeting thing, and it's one thing for sure, as the Bible encourages us, set to run and redeem the time, for the days are evil. And I thank God for making me a messenger and allowing me to be a vessel to share with people the gospel of Jesus Christ, because that's one of the greatest things, or the greatest call I can think of in this life. And we are, as John the Baptist says, preparing the way for the coming of the Lord. And He is soon to come. You know, all the signs indicate that the Lord is soon to come. And I know you're about like me. If you're my age, you've heard it for a long time that Jesus is coming. And a lot of people have gone the way of the grave and never saw the coming of the Lord, but they've gone on to their destinations, gone on to heaven, those that have kept themselves pure and clean before the Lord and have honored the Lord in their living. And they've been rewarded with eternal life. And on the other hand, there are people that have heard of it and it didn't bother them at all, had no stir within them, no God conscience, I guess is what I'm trying to say. And it never caused them to even think for a moment that, you know, one day I'm going to stand before the Lord. But it is something to think about, and to make ourselves ready, we need to work on being more and more like Jesus and following the instructions that He's left. Let us go before the Lord in prayer and we'll get into the Word. Father, I love You this morning and I thank You for the listeners. I pray, God, that everyone today, even myself, that we'd be touched by this Word that is spoken. And I pray that we'd hide it in our hearts and let us apply it to our lives and remember how great that Thou art, and to think upon the mercies and the goodness that You continually bestow upon us. Lord, we pray for those that are sick in their bodies, for those that are needing miracles, for those that are fighting adversity today. And I ask that You would strengthen them in their faith and help us, Lord, to believe the promises that You have left. And God, I believe that there is a power in You that can heal, can deliver, can set free, because I've seen it in operation. You did it in my life. And Lord, I thank You for the things that I've seen over my lifespan. And I know that it's a God that is real, that You are a God that manifests Yourself to those that will trust and believe upon Your promises. Bless the hearers today. In the great name of Jesus we pray. Amen. Let us go to the book of Malachi this morning. We're going to start in the third chapter. And we're going to begin with verse 1. And the Bible said, "Behold, I will send my messenger, and he shall prepare the way before me. And the Lord whom ye seek shall suddenly come to his temple, even the messenger of the covenant whom ye delight in. Behold, he shall come, saith the Lord of hosts." Here the man of God, Malachi, as he began to prophesy about the coming of the Lord, and he spake concerning John the Baptist, who prepared the way for the coming. And he talked about how that suddenly it would happen. It had been many years other prophets had prophesied about the coming of the Lord. And I love it how that as Malachi began to continue on speaking what the Spirit would speak to him, it said in verse 2, "But who may abide in the day of his coming? And who shall stand when he appeareth? For he is like a refiner's fire and like fuller's soap." And I began to look up things concerning a refiner's fire. And I find in it how that talking about a refiner's fire is a fire that is intense, a fire that burns out and cleanses and makes whole. And I'm talking about it refines things that have value to it. As it described, it talked about gold and silver and the refining power of a refiner's fire. And what I love about it is that the refiner himself, he never leaves that fire. He never leaves that gold in the fire, nor the silver. We go through some fiery trials and tests ourselves, but it's all for purpose. We may not always understand why we go through what we go through, but it is to make us more like the Lord. It's to cause us to rely upon him, because as intense as the fire may get, and the greater it is when it's purging sin out of our lives, and for us to be holy and acceptable unto the Lord, and to understand that he's never going to do anything to destroy us. I guess one of the greatest examples I can recall is that of Job and all that Job went through. The Bible said he was just and an upright man. And there are times when you see God's people go through things and you wonder, have they done anything? And that's not it always. It's just that the God is still purging, because he wants a faith that will come out of us that is a faith that is pure gold. And in order for that to happen, there has to be some refining. I found out in my own lifetime, the more intense that my trials have been, the things that are difficult for me to go through have always caused me to pray more, caused me to seek for the help of the Lord and to ask for deliverance. It's not that he's just going to come from the first time that I began to pray or call upon him, but it's because of my consistency, your consistency. If you are going through a trial or a test now, ask God to help you to bear the trial. No complaining, but just to yield our members into the hands of the Lord. Sometimes the Lord sees, the Lord sees at all times, things that we're getting ready to go through later on in life. And it's always great when you can reflect back through times that you've gone through trials in the past. And the refiner's fire, it works today. And what I love about this very scripture, how it talks about the refiner's fire and like the fuller's soap. I think about the blood of Jesus. All that blood that works instantly when we believe. How that it purges us. How that it causes us to be a forgiven people. The Lord wants us to be holy and acceptable unto him. And when he changes our lives, our nature changes. And for us to see it, we have to stay with the Lord and watch the growth and the maturity that he brings into us. Because as a young Christian, sometimes you may not understand why you're going through what you're going through. But the Lord is teaching you that if you're in his hands, you yield yourself to me, you'll see good things come out of your life. And the Lord can bless us in mighty ways. People are going to be observing your life and watching your life. And when you say that you're a Christian, we have to demonstrate that we have been changed and we do know the Lord. That it's not a talked thing, but it's alive. It's a living thing. And we live this life that the Bible has set for us to live. And once we trust in God, and you'll find yourself growing stronger in the Lord, you'll find yourself laying aside weights, sins that do so easily beset you, to where you can run with patience the race that is set before you. And then God will give you a joy. And as we talked about that refiner's fire, and we talk about a little bit about the fuller's soap, you know, I know back in the olden days, they used to use lye soap. It could agitate, it could cause your skin to be irritated if you used it in a harsh manner, and a lot of it. But it's one thing about it. This person that uses this soap, this fuller, who is a dry cleaner actually, knew exactly how to use the soap. And the soap was something that was used to clean spots off of wool. It was used to make that garment look clean again, and to bring out the purity of it, and to make it look refreshed. There's nothing like wearing things that have stains on them. And our lives have stains in them when we have sin in us. But the Lord sees us in spiritual eyes. And he said, I came and that my blood could cleanse you from every sin, and your garment may be white. And out of the book of Revelations, it talked about how that John said, I saw a number that no man could number. And they were coming through great trials and tribulations. And they were washing the robes white in the blood of the Lamb. But how that these fullers would take this soap and they would begin to apply it to these garments, and they'd put it into a trough. And sometimes they would have to scrub. Sometimes they would even have to stomp. They did a lot of things to remove that spot out of that garment. But that's why I say, I thank God that he can do things instantly with his power. He can do things in a moment's time and make us clean. What a God we serve. Not the labor, not a work, but it's just a belief in him to know that he can forgive and show mercy. There may be times to where the devil would want to come to your mind and bring back things that you've done in your past, but it's so good that God will assure us and let us know, if I have forgotten it, if I have removed it, it's not to be remembered anymore. But your life is changed, and you're a clean vessel before me. In one passage, I remember the Lord speaking to his disciples, and he began to say, you're now clean, through and by the words that I have spoken to you. Between the word and between the blood, we can be righteous people. Don't ever give up on yourself. If you've made a mistake, I encourage you, just go before the Lord. Ask the Lord to help you. We're not perfect yet, but you know what? I believe.

0: and are yielding themselves to it. But he calls us the lights of the world, a city set on a hill. And we are people that are different from the world because we have been washed. We know what it is to be forgiven and to be able to give your testimony as to how that God has forgiven you, how he calls you to be a believer today, and to know that you're walking in a manner that the Lord is well pleased with your life. This is why it's so good that if you're serving the Lord, continue on in him. There are great things that God has for the churches. I believe this with all my heart. In these latter times, there are some great things that God is going to do. And we'll be some grateful people that we held on to the faith and we trusted in the Lord and our eyes began to behold the glory of the Lord. Is God going to save everybody? No, he's not. Because everybody's not going to ask the Lord for forgiveness. Everybody's not going to be convicted of their sins. But God has a number of people that are going to go to heaven, that are going to live a life upon this earth, because this is where our temptations lie, in this world. But as he overcame the world, he told us, be of good cheer. And I believe and I thank God for his power today. Thank the Lord for coming into this world and changing and establishing a kingdom that does not come by observation, but it comes with the righteousness and the power and the love of God being manifested. Let us live a life that is according to God's will. I remember him speaking to those that had committed sins, and he'd tell them, go and sin no more. Church, we can do these things. We can live a life that is a holy life before the Lord. And if we do falter, we know we have an advocate with the Father, Jesus Christ the righteous. And all we have to do is ask him to forgive us. But don't give up on God. Don't you allow the devil to cause you. If you made a mistake, you humble yourself and you get back to your place in the Lord. Because God's arms are open and he's ready to receive you if you submit your will unto him. Thank God for being that power in our lives to keep us and to preserve us. I want you to know we love you and we appreciate you. I pray that this message was a blessing to you this morning. And we're looking forward to carrying on the rest of this week. God bless. Have a blessed day in Jesus' name. Turning it back to now to Brother Tim.
1: 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Our speaker this morning has been Bishop Walter Turner, the pastor of the Faith in Christ Church. 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

0: 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Hope you had a great and wonderful weekend. Even though we did get a little bit of rain, as expected, the rain came through and everything else, and it wasn't as bad as, you know, a lot of people had tried to expect it would be, but mostly I had a few limbs that were broken down. And a little bit of lawn chairs moved around a little bit, but overall, no real damage was done. So hope you know, everything is safe and done well with y'all. 24 minutes after the hour, 9 o'clock, both lines are now open. 256-845-2810, 845-2811 to get your items to buy, sell, or trade on Swap Shop this morning right here on WZOB. Someone has a missing chihuahua. It answers to Susie. On the north end of Fort Payne behind the middle school at 4915 Martin Avenue. That's where it usually lives. And if you happen to see this chihuahua, please call 256-441-2096. 256-441-2096. 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I got a 2000 Mercury Cougar two-door. 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For more information, 926 on Swap Shop this morning on WZOB. And if for some reason you don't want to call in, well, we understand. 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That's my cell number. 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

0: 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And technically, the phone has not rung not one time this morning. Already gone through the first 15 minutes of Swap Shop. 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Currently, it is 64 degrees outside. 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Good morning, Swap Shop. You're on the air.
1: Good morning, Mr. Tim.
0: Good morning, Angela. How are we doing today?
1: I'm doing okay.
0: Good deal. Good deal. Glad to hear it. What you
1: I
0: got?
1: I still have the queen-size bed with a mattress and box frame that's in good condition for sale. I have the old-timey stereo with a record player, 8-track tape player, and a radio in it. And then I have a medium-sized dog candle. And then I'm looking for some ladies' long sleeve dresses or some skirts and a size 12-14 and some ladies' t-shirts to work in that's long sleeve to work in and an extra large. And I still need a doghouse for my dog. If someone out there has one, or they could make me one. He's a puppy, but he's a big dog. And for more information on any of these items, you can call 256-516-1277. I still have those four big tires for sale as well that's Ford, 17-inch.
0: Okay.
1: For more information, you can call 256-516-1277. And thank you. Have a blessed day.
0: You too, dear. You too have a blessed day also. Take care.
1: You're welcome. Bye-bye.
0: Bye-bye. 256-516-1277 is the number to call there. Good morning, Swap Shop. You're on the air.
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0: Well, did you?
2: I was calling to see if you have a Swap Shop today.
0: Well, I am, and I'm running Swap Shop right now.
2: Okay, very good. I have four cells. Still got that motor cell helmet, that Bluetooth, $100. I have four wrought iron black chairs. I'll sell all four of them for $20.
0: Okay.
2: And I have some other things, too, that I would love to sell. I'm going to try to be set up this weekend here in town, during this week here in town, if it don't rain. And I'm enjoying this weather, I can say that.
0: Well, yeah, as a matter of fact, it's supposed to be nice throughout the rest of the week. Getting out
2: I'm ready for it. Thank you.
0: Hey, your phone number.
2: Oh, yes, sir. Sorry. 251773.
0: Okay, repeat that again.
2: 617-2373.
0: Okay, I've got it. Thank you, dear.
2: Okay,
0: thank
2: see you.
0: Bye-bye. Bye. 936 on Swap Shop. 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

0: right, getting ready for more Swap Shop on WZOB. 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
1: How are you today, sir?
0: Doing pretty good. How are you doing?
1: I'm doing pretty good. I just wish Obama would have won that game.
0: Well, yeah, that happened, but it happens, though.
1: They said they going to fire them coaches for not calling Georgia on them plays.
2: Mm-hmm. You going to call and hurry up and get
1: started. I'm still looking for somebody to come sit and help keep my house cleaned up, room and board included with a job. I'm also looking for a female friend for a relationship. If there's one out there, she can give me a call back to this number, 256-640-6324. Thank you, and have a wonderful day, my friend.
0: All right, you too. Thank you. Bye-bye. And 938 on Swap Shop this morning on WZLB. A lady that does odd jobs, cleaning, laundry, no jars, all that kind of stuff. 256-300-0302. 256-300-0302. 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Both lines are open. 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Let's see. Had a complete PA system for sale. Got the main speakers, 15-inch main speakers, and got two floor monitors, a 12-channel mixer, power amps, EQs, cases, amp stands, have a Yamaha keyboard, also a 100-foot snake, 256-997-2926, 256-997-2926 for more information. A widower, an older man. Well, I'll go ahead and get back to that. Let me go ahead and answer the phone. Good morning, Swap Shop. You're on the air.
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0: Thank you. Yes, people, when you please call in, turn your radio down. It squeals and everything else, and it's really rough on the headphones. 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A lot of people like to hear themselves on the radio, but there is a delay, a little bit of a delay, especially with our systems and stuff here, and it causes a feedback. And if that has continued to happen, if it had been a little louder, I would just had to hang up. But anyway, I got a widower, older man in his 70s, that needs an older model pickup truck to haul a trailer and to pull a lawnmower for a cancer survivor to help keep his lawn cut and also take him back and forth to the doctors. He'll do any kind of work. He'll pay for the truck or pay for whatever. Has an older car, he will trade in for it. Call Richard, 256-630-1266. 256-630-1266. 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

0: time. 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Of course, after this rain and rain beating all the leaves down, of course, they start hitting in the yard, and as soon as they dry out, they'll about ready to be mulched up. Good morning, Swap Shop. You're on the air.
1: Yes, I have got four set tires that go to a Grand Am.
0: Mm-hmm.
1: And I was asking $100 for them.
0: Okay.
1: Those tires and rims.
0: All right.
1: And my number is 256-630-5892. If I don't answer, leave a message because I could be then.
0: Okay. 256-630-5892.
1: Yes, sir.
0: All right. Thank you very much.
1: All right. Thank you.
0: Thank you. Bye-bye.
1: Bye-bye.
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0: 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Sits on 3.4 acres of land. It's at 86 Pine Hill Street in Rainesville, right across the road from the Rainesville Country Club. For more information, 256-996-6367. 256-996-6367. So you got about a nine-month-old female blue heeler to someone. It will give it to a wonderful forever home. They're just looking at it, locating out, trying to find it a new home. Located in the Fife area, 423-888-7406. 423-888-7406. For more information. Ladies, got a motorhome for sale. That's right. Have a 96 four-wind Chevrolet motorhome, 25-foot. 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Runs great. Low mileage. Has been checked out. 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And Cecil's Alignment Shop. I'll just tell you who did it. 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Got a young man ready for yard work of any kind on Sand Mountain in Henniger, Sylvania, Flat Rock. 256-254-9930. 256-254-9930. 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Mow yards, 256-608-0011. All right, let's take a break on Swamp Shop this morning on WZOB. Well, let's go ahead and answer the phone. Good morning, Swamp Shop. You're on the air.
1: Yes, sir. I pick up scrap metal for the public and do other odds and ends, paint out buildings, barns, haul off junk, whatever. 256-601-7194.
0: 601-7194?
1: Yes, sir.
0: All right, I've got it. Thank you much.
1: Thank you, buddy.
0: Thank you. Bye-bye. All right, 9:51 on Swap Shop. Be right back right after this.
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0: Swamp Top. Good morning, Swamp Top. You're on the air.
1: Yes. I've got a 87 Ford Ranger, four-wheel drive. The motor's been redone in it. Needs some work done on it a little bit. I'm going to sell it. Also, I have a Miller's welder. It's on wheels. It's a pretty good size one. I'm gonna swap it for something or trade it, or I'll sell it either one. Also, I've got some barn wood that I'm going to give somebody if they'll come get it. I got a big stack of it out back here. I'd give it to somebody. I know they can use it for something. They'll take it all. They can have it. There's probably a truckload. Also, I have I got a mini bike. It needs the motor put on it, and I've got the motor, the clutch, and the chain. It needs putting together. I got it for sale. I got some fishing rods for sale, different kinds. I got some crossbows. I got a couple of nice crossbows for sale for hunting. These are real nice. I got two of them. Also, I may have a 410, two 410s I'm going to sell. They're wood. I've got some holsters, gun holsters, all sizes, any kind you want. I've got some ammunition that I'm going to sell. I got too much. I got a little bit of, I got some tools. I've got an airplane. It's to hang in your shop to look at. It's a big one. I've got it out there. I need to make room so I can get some more stuff in.
0: Okay.
1: Also, I've got all kinds of stuff. My number's 256-687-0451. If you will, run that the rest of the week.
0: I will, Paul. I'll get it on for you, buddy.
1: Yeah, man. How you doing?
0: Doing pretty good. Just hanging in there. That's all I'm doing, just one day at a time.
1: That's me. I've got to go tomorrow to have a heart monitor put on me to wear it. I'm having problems.
0: Well, how long you got to wear it?
1: I don't know. He ain't told me till tomorrow. I'm going tomorrow. I got to go down and get it, and they're going to make me wear it because my blood pressure and everything's been real low, and it's 46 this morning for my heart rate. And it was low, so that's what they're doing. They're going to check me and see what's going on. I've got to have three more surgeries. I'm waiting until they get all this done, and then I got to finish my surgeries.
0: Well, you just take care of yourself, buddy. I know I had to wear a heart monitor for a week, but I've known people having to wear them for 15 days, something like that.
1: Yeah, I'll probably have to wear this one because he checked it, and it was pretty bad, he said. So I've got to do what they say.
0: I understand. I'll take care of yourself. You're in my prayers, buddy.
1: Yeah, man. Thank you.
0: Hey, thank you. You take care of yourself.
1: Yeah, you have a wonderful day. Also, I've got some log chains and some more stuff. If anybody wants to look, I got a shed full of stuff out there. And also, I got some heaters for sale. I've got a 5,000. It's a Sears 5,000. It's full of gas. The blower. It's a blower that you put in your shop, and it heats your shop up in a little bit. And I've got a gas tank full of gas with a brand new fish cooker I'm wanting to sell too. I don't need it, you know. But if you would put that on there for me.
0: All right, sure will.
1: All right, thank you, and you have a wonderful day.
0: You too, my friend. Take care.
1: Thank you.
0: Thank you. Bye bye. 9:56 on Swap Shop this morning on WZOB. Somebody had tried to call in. Well, let's see. Somebody had just said you can take that number off that does the yard work in Ider Flat Rock area. Let's see. Okay, I'll take that out. Don't recognize the number, but I will. I know which one that I read, but I'll take it out. Okay, I've got that. Taking it out. Anyway, good morning to you on Swamp Shop this morning in WZOB. Let's see, 9:57 right now on Swamp Shop. Let's go ahead and take a break. Be right back with more on WZOB with Swamp Shop coming up right after these messages.
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0: 845-2810, 845-2811. 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I'd like to remind you, Wednesday services at the Fife Church of God on Wednesday mornings, beginning at 10 a.m. If you'd like to go to Wednesday morning service, 10 a.m., Fife Church of God in Fife, Alabama. And reminder, this whole month, all the way through the 30th of October, is the time to register for those in need. If you're needing toys and stuff, or the Toys for Tots, registration at the Department of Human Resources, DHR Food Assistant Office, 2301 Briarwood Avenue in Fort Payne, Monday through Friday from 9 until 4, and you got till October 30th. After that, they won't take any more applications. But they're taking applications, donating toys, funds, or things like that. And if you're out and about and you like to donate some toys or a monetary donation, I know they greatly appreciate it. They're going to hit Walmart a few more times, other stores. Certain boxes are going in certain businesses where you can drop a toy off, an unwrapped toy. You can make a monetary donation there, too, and make sure that the United States Marine Corps Toys for Tots coordinator, Larry Hardinger, will get a hold of it and put it together and help raise money. Because this time of year, even with the economy and things are going up, it's getting that much harder. And their demand for toys grows more and more each year. So, but anyway, this is WZOB, Fort Payne, Alabama, service of Central Broadcasting. It is now 1 minute after 10 o'clock on WZOB. Both lines are now open. 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

0: 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I want to buy an Airstream camper. 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

0: All right, got about another 4 or 5 more minutes on Swap Shop. So if you got time to give me a call right quick, 256-845-2810, 845-2811 to get your items to buy, sell, or trade on Swap Shop this morning on WZOB. You know, I kind of told you last Thursday, I broke my big toe, slammed it into a concrete porch step. I didn't intentionally slam it into a concrete. I was kind of jogging across my carport and getting ready to go back in the house, and I just didn't raise my foot high enough, and I hit that thing, and of course, my toe broke my toe. And probably going to lose the toenail and all that kind of stuff, too. That foot is still sore. I have to walk with a cane sometimes. It just depends how sore. And I noticed when the rain was coming through and everything else, the humidity and everything else, the foot hurt that much more. So hopefully it's not as sore as it was the past couple of days. Maybe we're going to have some good weather. 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
1: Did your mama never tell you not to pick around on things?
0: It wasn't intentional. Trust me, it was not intentional.
1: I know. I've been there and done that. I broke two little toes one time, and they went to the hospital, and they said I didn't break them. And 2 weeks later, they called me and told me I did. So I know how that is. I just thought I would put that in there.
0: Yeah, they had to have me to tape my toes together, you know, so they would heal right. So, but oh yeah, it's pretty much bothered me all weekend. But hey,
1: I know how that feels.
0: Mm-hmm. Yes, it does.
1: And I hope you get it better and everything. But there's nothing they can do except tape them together.
0: That's all. I'll just let them tape together and let them heal.
1: All right. Well, you be careful and you have a good day. And my prayers are with you.
0: All right. Well, thank you, dear. I appreciate it. My prayers are with you, too. You take care of yourself.
1: Thank you. You have a good day.
0: You, too, dear. Thank you. Bye-bye.
1: Thank you. Bye.
0: 13 minutes after the hour, 10 o'clock. And I appreciate her calling and checking on me. I see. 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Enjoyed being with you. Y'all take care. Take care of each other. I'll be back with another edition of Swap Shop tomorrow morning. right here on WZOB. Until then, y'all take care. Take care of each other. God loves you, so do I. I will see you guys tomorrow right here on your number one country, WZOB. Gary Maddox comes in at 11 o'clock with some great country music on WZOB. Right now, 15 minutes after the hour, 10 o'clock. Currently, it is 70 degrees outside. Bye-bye, y'all.

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0: Your WZOB weather forecast for today: becoming sunny this afternoon, highs around 85, north winds 5 to 10 miles an hour. Tonight, clear skies, lows around 57. Tomorrow, sunny skies, near record high temperatures around 87, north winds 5 to 10 miles an hour. That is your 100.9 FM and 1250 AM WZOB area weather forecast. 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

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That's us. 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
1: The Brewers took Game 1 of the National League Championship Series last night over the Dodgers. The two will play Game 2 this afternoon at 5 Eastern. Meanwhile, the American League Championship Series gets going at Tropicana Field, with the Rays taking on the Guardians at 8 Eastern. The NFL Sunday night game saw the Falcons lose at home in overtime to the Ravens. Atlanta coach Kevin Stefanski says they will take some things from the game moving forward.
2: Ball team away late, which we did not do, and then again, give them credit. They came back and scored and did a nice job. So we'll learn from it. Disappointing, frustrating, all those things, but we'll learn from it.
1: Baltimore now 4-1, Atlanta 2-3. The Cardinals trading wideout Marvin Harrison Jr. to the Texans. The Jaguars will have a new long snapper for this Sunday's game in London after Ross Matisic was injured yesterday against the Eagles. Coach Liam Cohen would not say who it would be, just that the player is making his way across the pond. That's sports. I'm Frank Arity.
3: This is Acting State Health Officer Dr. Scott Harris. Almost 3 million people in the United States age 40 and older have glaucoma, and nearly half do not know it because there are no early symptoms, noticeable vision loss, or pain. By the time symptoms start to appear, this sneak thief of sight, as glaucoma is often referred to, has already started to permanently damage the eye. If left undiagnosed or poorly controlled, glaucoma can cause irreversible damage and ultimately the loss of sight. People with a glaucoma often start to notice the loss of their peripheral vision or the sight around the edges of their field of vision, but by then it's often too late. Once vision is lost to glaucoma, it cannot be restored, so it is important to visit your eye doctor regularly. If you haven't been to the eye doctor within the past 2 years, make an appointment for your dilated eye exam today. 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
0: Your WZOB weather forecast for today: becoming sunny this afternoon, highs around 85, north winds 5 to 10 miles an hour. Tonight, clear skies, lows around 57. Tomorrow, sunny skies, near record high temperatures around 87, north winds 5 to 10 miles an hour. That is your 100.9 FM and 1250 AM WZOB area weather forecast. 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
2: Jay Papa, House Democratic leaders are criticizing this morning's raid of Ilhan Omar's D.C. home, calling it an abuse of power by the Trump administration.
3: This was a court-authorized search warrant here at the D.C. home of Minnesota Congresswoman Ilhan Omar. No indication that there's any type of search going on at her home in Minnesota. Also no indication that she is here, given the fact that we're a few weeks away from the election and Congress is out of session.
2: Fox's David Spunt near the scene. A change from a U.S. airline.
4: Delta Airlines is delaying the launch of its nonstop flight from Atlanta to Riyadh, Saudi Arabia. It was planned for later this month. It's been rescheduled for March of next year.
2: Fox's Jenny Gasol. The airport in Saudi Arabia has come under attack from Houthi rebels in Yemen. No meetings for Pope Leo until October 20th. He's having lung surgery tomorrow, says the Vatican. 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

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Good afternoon, Gary Maddox program. Happy Monday. 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
0: Hope you're having a great Monday afternoon. Number one country WZOB. Sunny for the afternoon, high of 83. Tonight, clear, up at a low 56. Tomorrow, sunny, high of 84. For Wednesday, sunny with a high of 86.

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1: With another ARN News update, I'm Leah Brandon. Recovery efforts continue across the state. Around 20,000 people still waiting for power in Alabama. EMA Director Jeff Smitherman says preparation started for events like this months ago.
2: We might have just started on that one this past weekend and did a state of emergency on Wednesday and mandatory evacuations Thursday. But those preparations really started way back in March as we met with the local officials to refine and update plans.
1: President Trump has approved emergency declarations for Alabama, Georgia, and Florida. Our Gulf Coast beaches saw relatively minor damage from the hurricane, while communities further inland dealt with more serious impacts. Two people died in Alabama, two were killed in Florida. In Dale County, a sheriff's deputy has some minor injuries after a tree fell on him while responding to a crash. In Greenville, a tree fell on a house and trapped a family inside, but luckily no one was injured. Here's Police Chief Justin Lover.
3: It worked out really well, but definitely a situation that could have gone really bad real quick, because right where the tree fell into that front room, there was actually some people sleeping in that room right above where it fell.
1: The hurricane leaving Alabama's beaches in relatively good shape. Gulf Shores Mayor Robert Kraft says he expects to be open for business today. And the Alabama Crimson Tide putting the Georgia game and the controversial call behind them as they start to prep for Tennessee. Here's quarterback Keelon Russell.
4: Everybody hates to lose, but, you know, it's a learning moment. We get to, you know, look back at the film, understand what we got critique on, and get back out there and just, you know, go want to know next week. So we're going to be better.
1: Coach Kalen DeBoer says the team did learn a lot, and they want to turn the page.
5: We've set up to this point. We feel really good about what the team looks like. But, you know, we were undefeated, too. So my feeling is that we'll get back to work.
1: I'm Leah Brandon, and you're up to date around the world. Around.

KOB 100.9 FM, 1250 AM, 1239. Gary Maddox is here. Good afternoon. Hope you're enjoying this Monday. It's really nice out there. Tim McGraw, just for a little while.

0: We are number one country WZOB. Good afternoon. It's 12:43.
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1: Hey, this is Tim Dobson on WZOB. 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
0: Hope you're having a great Monday afternoon. Number one, Country WZOB. Sunny for the afternoon, high of 83. Tonight, clear. Overnight, low 56. Tomorrow, sunny, high of 84. For Wednesday, sunny with a high of 86.

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1: Fox News, I'm Gian Gelosi. Homeland Security investigators conducting a raid on Democrat Congresswoman Ilhan Omar's home in Washington, D.C.
2: We are told this is a criminal investigation. We don't know the specifics. And this began a little bit after 6 o'clock this morning here. We've seen agents leave with boxes. Does not appear to be any sort of intense raid. No one knocking down doors, no one running in with flashlights or any type of weapons.
1: Fox's David Spunt. Now, Omar, a frequent target of Republicans, posting, "I will not be silenced." Houthi militants are warning airplanes flying in Saudi American airspace after deadly weekend missile attacks on the airport in the Saudi capital of Riyadh.
3: The strikes against the airport and energy infrastructure in the south do raise questions about if the United States could come to the defense of Saudi Arabia and launch a new round of strikes against the Iranian proxy group.
1: That is Fox's Trey Hinks in Tel Aviv. 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
0: Yeah, but a great Monday afternoon. Number one country WCOB. Sunny for the afternoon, high of 83. Tonight, clear. Overnight, low 56. Tomorrow, sunny, high of 84. For Wednesday, sunny with a high of 86.

WZOB. If you're interested, they're having Wednesday services at the Five Church of God starting at 10 a.m. for those who feel better getting out during the day. Hope that'll work for you.

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1: The Brewers have to feel good about starting Logan Henderson at home tonight in Game 2 of the NLCS against the Dodgers. Henderson is 8-0 with a 1.84 ERA and 10 career home starts. LA counters with Yoshinobu Yamamoto. The ALCS gets rolling with Drew Rasmussen going for the Rays of the Trop against the Guardians, who pitch Foster Griffin. Monday Night Football will see the Rams welcome in the Bills to SoFi Stadium in Inglewood. L.A. quarterback Matthew Stafford says his team does need to clean some things up.
2: It obviously starts with the mental stuff. I think as clean as you can be mentally, I think gives you the best opportunity to go out there and play physical. Physical mistakes are going to happen. This is football. You learn to live with those. Don't want them to happen, but they do.
1: The Rams are 2-2. The Bills sit at 3-1. A 1998 NBA Finals game-worn jersey, autographed by the man who wore it, Michael Jordan, has fetched $14 million at auction. That's sports. I'm Frank Aaron.
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4: Can you tell the time as accurately as you think? Two different groups of researchers have now built perhaps the most accurate of timepieces. These two teams, one in Beijing and the other in Vienna, now say they're operating nuclear clocks, an advancement over the atomic clocks long relied upon to keep time. These nuclear clocks measure the movement of protons and neutrons inside the nucleus of thorium atoms. Those particles move so precisely, the clock timing won't change for millions of years, unlike, say, a battery-operated wall clock. While it is not possible to set your watch to these clocks yet, the hope is one day these clocks will allow for large infrastructure such as GPS systems to keep better sync, and it would further allow for keeping time synced away from planet Earth, such as on Mars, where relative time is believed to move nearly 500 microseconds faster than it does here. With Fox on Tech, I'm Eben Brown, Fox News.

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Gary Maddox here. 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
0: 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Number one country, WZOB. Sunny for the afternoon, high of 83. Tonight, clear, overnight low 56. Tomorrow, sunny, high of 84. For Wednesday, sunny with a high of 86.

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0: Hope you're having a great Monday afternoon. Number one country, WZOB. Sunny for the afternoon, high of 83. Tonight, clear, overnight low 56. Tomorrow, sunny, high of 84. For Wednesday, sunny with a high of 86.

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2: Auburn football plays at top-ranked Georgia Saturday afternoon. Alex Golish's team is coming off a bye week where they work to overcome two specific shortcomings.
3: I think offensively continuing to work and finding ways to be able to run the football, especially early in games, to establish a rhythm there, to be able to not allow people to load the box and tee off when they can. Defensively, we've shown in early in games that we can affect the quarterback, that we can stop the run. I think schematically we're on the right things. You've looked at the second halves, and that's the glaring deal, is especially early in the second halves, being able to sustain the drives coming out of half, being able to sustain against the run. Those are things that we've got to continue to shore up. And the other piece of it is continuing to make sure that we're tackling at a high clip. You're playing against the best athletes in the entire country. Well, you've got to be able to get people on the ground, and that has shown up, especially in some inopportune times when you're in the thick of it in the third and fourth quarter. We've got to get that figured out and shored up. And I think if you can get both of those things fixed as you go into the meat of your schedule, you've got a chance to go compete at a high level.
2: More from the head coach in today's press conference. 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

Every little honky-tonk bar, George Strait. Can't say I've been in one of those places in a long time. She Daisy, little goodbyes on ZOB.

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0: number one country WZOB. It's 2:50. 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
0: Hope you're having a great Monday afternoon. Number one country WZOB. Sunny for the afternoon, high of 83. Tonight, clear. Update low 56. Tomorrow, sunny, high of 84. For Wednesday, sunny with a high of 86.

0: Jason Aldean. How far does a goodbye go? Speaking of goodbye, I'm out of here. Yes, I am.
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2: Fox News, I'm Tom Graham. Federal investigators have targeted the Washington home of Democrat Congresswoman Ilhan Omar as part of a criminal probe. Fox's David Spunt is in D.C.
3: The specifics a little bit unclear, but I will note that the search warrant today was led by Homeland Security Investigations, not the FBI. Omar out with the following statement to the public on social media, quote, "I'm okay, make no mistake. This is an attempt to target political enemies and weaponize federal law enforcement."
2: Her fellow Democrats are condemning the criminal probe. The Vatican says Pope Leo has been admitted to or will be admitted to the hospital Tuesday. He's scheduled to have an operation on his lungs.
4: This is the first major health issue for the 71-year-old Leo since he became Pope 17 months ago. He will undergo the surgery to remove the nodule on his lung at Gemelli Hospital in Rome, where all popes are treated.
2: Fox's Lauren Green, America's listening to Fox News.
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0: The best country playing on number one country WCOB. Sunny for the afternoon tonight, clear. Overnight low 56. Tomorrow sunny, high of 84. For Wednesday, sunny with a high of 86.

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1: With another ARN News update, I'm Jim Faraday. Governor Kay Ivey confirming two Alabamians have died as a result of the hurricane. Authorities in Jefferson County identifying one victim as Devlin Webster, who was 66 years old. Investigators say he was killed when a tree fell on his home. Meantime, crews across the state continuing to clear fallen trees, restore power, and assess damage left behind by the storm. President Trump approving an emergency declaration for Alabama. Alabamians recovering from Isaiah should watch out for scammers looking to cash in on storm damage. That word from Seth Gowan, executive director of the Alabama Home Builders Licensure Board.
2: Be wary of people who come in trying to take advantage of you at a very difficult and challenging time after a storm event. Once the governor has declared that emergency declaration, if you're caught out there offering services and acting as an unlicensed home builder or any of those other trades, you can be charged with a Class C felony.
1: State Attorney General Steve Marshall warning the scammers that the state's price gouging law remains in effect. An update on some Alabama football players injured during the game against Georgia. Coach Kalen DeBoer today said wide receiver Ryan Coleman-Williams is most likely out for Saturday's game against Tennessee. Coleman-Williams left Saturday's game during the second half after a helmet-to-helmet hit. Meantime, we now have a game time for the homecoming game against Texas A&M. That'll be a 2:30 p.m. kick at Bryant-Denny Stadium a week from this Saturday. Governor Kay Ivey wishing Alabamians a happy Columbus Day. The governor says in 1492, Columbus sailed the ocean blue and helped chart the course to the greatest nation on earth. I'm Jim Faraday. And you're up to date around your world, around your state. This is the Alabama Radio Network.

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0: All the best country playing on number one country WCOB. Sunny for the afternoon. Tonight, clear. Overnight low 56. Tomorrow, sunny. High of 84. For Wednesday, sunny. With a high of 86.

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1: News, I'm John Saucier. Federal agents searching the Washington home of Minnesota Democratic Representative Ilhan Omar Monday as part of what officials say was a criminal investigation. The congresswoman's neighbor, Shannon Jackson, questioning why this raid was necessary.
2: A criminal are the people running around hijacking and killing people and stealing their cars and marking up cars and scratching them and stuff. Not someone that's quietly in their home like this unless she's a threat because she acts like she's doing something.
1: Democrats have condemned the search as politically motivated. Recovery efforts continue in Florida after Hurricane Isaias made landfall on the Gulf Coast over the weekend. Florida Governor Ron DeSantis says crews are making progress in restoring the power.
3: As of 12 o'clock central, more than 70% of the accounts have been restored for power.
1: It was the first hurricane of the Atlantic season with five deaths across multiple states. 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
0: All the best country playing on number one country WCOB. Sunny for the afternoon. Tonight, clear. Overday low 56. Tomorrow, sunny. High of 84. For Wednesday, sunny with a high of 86.

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1: With another ARN News update, I'm Jim Faraday. About 16,000 customers in South Alabama remain without power nearly 3 days after Hurricane Isaias hit the state. In Dothan, the mayor says the cleanup continues with crews clearing debris, repairing power lines, and restoring service. The storm blamed for 2 deaths in Alabama. 3 people facing federal charges after authorities say they voted illegally in Alabama elections. 2 of the suspects are non-citizens, while a 3rd defendant is charged with voting in the same presidential election in 2 different states. If convicted, all 3 face possible prison time. It's a chance to meet and greet some of the Republican candidates on the ballot in November.
2: Brock's Gap Brewery in Hoover is hosting a Meet the Candidates event tonight. Brews and Ballots starts at 6 p.m. Hoover City Councilman Steve McClinton tells JT on Alabama's Morning News.
3: Most people want to know who these people are who are running, and they're all going to win their races pretty much. And so this is a great chance to get to meet them, have a cold brew, just be human, be yourself, and just get to know what these people are going to do in the next session and how they're going to affect our lives.
2: Some of the names appearing tonight include candidate Katherine Robertson for AG, John Wall for Lieutenant Governor, State Senator Jabba Wagner, Jimmy Stevens for Jefferson County Commission, and more. McClinton says it's a who's who of politicians.
3: After the election's over with, it's very hard to access these people. And this is a chance for you to get to meet them before they get elected.
2: Brews and Ballots tonight at Brock's Gap Brewery in Hoover.
1: Leah Brandon reporting. An update on some Alabama football players injured during the game against Georgia. Coach DeBoer says Ryan Coleman-Williams is most likely out for Saturday's game against Tennessee. Coleman-Williams left Saturday's game after a helmet-to-helmet hit. I'm Jim Faraday. And you're up to date around your world, around your state. This is the Alabama Radio Network.

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0: All the bands country playing on number one country WZOB. Sunny for the afternoon. Tonight, clear. Overnight, low 56. Tomorrow, sunny, high of 84. For Wednesday, sunny with a high of 86.

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1: Fox News, I'm Tom Graham. Saudi Arabia is investigating how its air defenses failed to intercept missiles fired by Iranian-backed Houthi rebels targeting the Riyadh airport. Houthi rebels are threatening more attacks.
2: Houthi rebels are now issuing a direct warning to foreign airlines against using Saudi airspace or airports inside the kingdom. The warning comes after 13 people were killed and more than 300 injured when the Houthis launched a missile attack against a Saudi airport on Saturday.
1: Fox's Trey Yanks there. Actress Selma Blair is facing charges. She was arrested and taken to the hospital after being pulled off a Delta flight to New York City.
3: She reportedly attacked a flight attendant, not just one, but two, on a Delta flight from L.A. headed to New York's JFK airport. So a Delta pilot called in to make sure there was medical staff waiting as people were injured.
1: Fox's Alexis McAdams. 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
0: We are number one country WZOB. Clear for tonight up at a low 56. Tomorrow sunny, high of 84. For Wednesday sunny with a high of 86.

The United States Marines Toys for Tots is now underway in raising money for toys for children this Christmas season. Be sure and support the Marines Toys for Tots in here in Fort Payne and throughout DeKalb County. If you're a family in need of toys and help this year for the Toys for Tots, be sure and go to the Department of Human Resources in Fort Payne, Alabama, and fill out an application between now and October 30th. The deadline is October 30th. 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It'll begin at 2 p.m. on October the 10th, and a concert at 4 p.m. with Kelly Crabb and the Bowling Sisters. 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And that's your community calendar.

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2: Fox News, I'm John Saucier. President Trump continuing to defend his plan to buy diesel fuel from Russia and criticize Ukrainian President Volodymyr Zelensky. The president again claiming a peace deal is coming soon, but says Russia's not to blame for the delay.
3: They're going to make a deal. I think actually Putin wants to make a deal more than Zelensky.
2: There's some New York Democrats calling for Mayor Zoran Mamdani to make changes to the NYPD unless the department cuts ties with ICE. This after a shooting of an alleged illegal migrant who reportedly tried to flee arrest. Republican Attorney General candidate for New York, Sarithra Komandureddy, joining on Fox, saying the violence will stop when law enforcement stops releasing criminals back into society.
4: The way we used to do this was very simple. If a violent criminal is in NYPD custody, they've committed a state crime, and they're here illegally, and they're getting released, it would be handed over to federal officials at the jailhouse door.
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0: We are number one country WZOB, clear for tonight of a low 56. Tomorrow, sunny, high of 84. For Wednesday, sunny with a high of 86.

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0: We are number one country WZOB, clear for tonight of a low 56. Tomorrow, sunny, high of 84. For Wednesday, sunny with a high of 86.

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1: Fox News, I'm Tom Rigotti. Democratic Congresswoman Ilhan Omar is under investigation by federal law enforcement. Fox's David Spunt reports.
2: Homeland Security investigations led the pre-dawn search of Omar's Washington, D.C. home, which indicates that immigration may be part of the equation in this probe. Agents removed multiple boxes. We're told her Minnesota residence was not raided today.
1: Omar says President Trump has been targeting her for political retribution for 10 years. Fighting between Russia and Ukraine continues after President Trump brokered an energy ceasefire.
3: Russia again struck Ukraine's energy infrastructure. President Zelensky told Fox there is no indication Putin is willing to stop. The Pentagon is reportedly threatening to cut off intelligence sharing and block weapon sales to pressure Zelensky.
1: That's Fox's Jennifer Griffin in Washington. 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

0: This is Icotide, Icotrokinra 200 milligram tablets for moderate to severe plaque psoriasis. 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
1: You're unbelievable.
0: Icotide is an oral IL-23 receptor antagonist prescription medicine used to treat moderate to severe plaque psoriasis in adults and children 12 years of age and older who weigh at least 88 pounds, who are candidates for systemic therapy or phototherapy. 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